can always tell the desperation by the lack of acceptance of death. Look in the eyes, no scruples. The pupils dilate with purpose, about to be manifested through effort. A crooked disguise, transparent, straightforward like rook movement. Devised predatory attack across the checkered pattern battlefield. Littered with isolationists, dog-eat-dog, cannibalistic animal literature to enhance the smog and fog. A circumstance not complicated, all in all, just reformulated to merely get rid of all of y'all. So watch the eye.

They say the birds chirp louder these days due to the noise. I think they search for the word power to warn us of what's coming. Lack the vocabulary, so subsequently forced to raise their voice. I

Without this itch, without this itch for evolution, there is no revolution. I seldom use this as motivation to make it out this itch now.

Take one. Take one. Take one. Take one. Take one. Take one. Take one. Take one. Take one. Take one. Take one. Take one. Take one. Take one. Take one. Take one. Take one. Take one. Take one. Take one. Take one. Take one. Take one. Take one. Take one. Take one. Take one. Take one. Take one. Take one. Take one. Take one. Take one. Take one. Take one. Take one. Take one. Take one. Take one. Take one. Take one. Take one. Take one. Take one. Take one. Take one. Take one. Take one. Take one. Take one. Take one. Take one. Take one. Take one. Take one. Take one. Take one. Take one. Take one. Take one. Take one. Take one. Take one. Take one. Take one. Take one. Take one. Take one. Take one. Take one. Take one. Take one. Take one. Take one. Take one. Take one. Take one. Take one. Take one. Take one. Take one. Take one. Take one. Take one. Take one. Take one. Take one. Take one. Take one. Take one. Take one. Take one. Take one. Take one. Take one. Take one. Take one. Take one. Take one. Take one. Take one. Take one. Take one. Take one. Take one. Take one. Take one. Take one. Take one. Take one. Take one. Take one. Take one. Take one. Take one. Take one. Take one. Take one. Take one. Take one. Take one. Take one. Take one. Take one. Take one. Take one. Take one. Take one. Take one. Take one. Take one. Take one. Take one. Take one. Take one.

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If you got a problem to know who you are, here now, this is what you do. Remember, you are me, I am you, all of us together.

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0: 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I'm the dude. So that's what you call me, you know? That or his dudeness or duder or, you know, El Duderino, if you're not into the whole brevity thing.
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downstairs in your window, your phone booth. 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Are you kidding me? 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I think it's 10:30. We're calling from Providence, Rhode Island. 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Bye.

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I want you to get together. 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Yeah, yeah, yeah, yeah, yeah. 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

0: 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I've seen.
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0: Wait, let me explain something to you. I am not Mr. Lebowski. 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I'm the dude. So that's what you call me, you know? That or his dudeness or duder or, you know, El Duderino, if you're not into the whole brevity thing.
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Freddy. What an infantile idea. 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But she'll regret it. She'll regret it. It's doomed before they even take the vow. I can see her now, Mrs. Freddy Eynsford Hill, in a wretched little flat above a store. I can see her now, not a penny in the till and a bill collector beating at the door. She'll try to teach the things I taught her and end up selling flowers instead, begging for her bread and water while her husband has his breakfast in bed. In a year or so, when she's prematurely grey and the blossom in her cheek has turned to chalk, she'll come home and lo, he'll have upped and run away with a social climbing heiress from New York. 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Will I take her in or hurl her to the wall? Give her kindness or the treatment she deserves? Will I take her back or throw the baggage out? Well, I'm a most forgiving man. The sort who never could, ever would, take a position and staunchly never budge. A most forgiving man. But I shall never take her back. If she were crawling on her knees, let her promise to atone, let her shiver, let her moan. I'll slam the door and let the hellcat freeze. Marry Freddy.

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